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Like us at 99.9 The Fox on Facebook and stay up to date with what's going on. 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

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So if our time is running out, day after day, we'll make the mundane a masterpiece.

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